We are grateful to every listener who has stepped up this month on our one-year anniversary of being 100% community funded. If you haven't given yet, there's still time. Join us at WPLN.org/give.

0: Coming up after the news, drought biologists got it wrong. It turns out giant trees don't get thirstier than their shorter companions during times of water shortages. We're joined by a tall tree scientist to talk us through the highs and lows, and we're talking 60-metre highs of researching nature's tallest trees. Plus, we bust some myths on baldness science and why you might see a pink grasshopper, but only once in a blue moon. That's coming up shortly.
1: BBC News with Moira Alderson. India's education minister, who's been the main target of a huge youth-led protest movement, has resigned. Dhimendra Pradhan said he was saddened by the demonstrations of the past 10 days and said that the unity of the country needed to be maintained. The Spanish government has declared a national emergency as wildfires continue to ravage the western outskirts of the capital, Madrid. The Prime Minister said the situation remained complex for firefighters, warning that climate change was causing forest fires to exceed forecasts. Meanwhile, in France, tens of thousands of people have been ordered to leave their homes near the city of Bordeaux as flames approach the outer suburbs and the airport. However, the mayor has ruled out an evacuation of the city centre. Saudi air defences are reported to have intercepted two ballistic missiles fired from Yemen.

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0: on the next This Is Nashville. We kick off Songwriting Week with a writer who refused to be discouraged after her first visit pitching songs.
1: He wrote me a letter after I got back to Washington, D.C., and he said, "My writers say you have no talent whatsoever." 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